0: Beautiful.
1: I love having you as my guest, but especially because it gets me a little time to practice my Italian. Cavaliere, I love it. So tell me about what's going on. We haven't talked in a while. Well, how are you doing? What's happening with your life and family?
0: I'm doing well. Thank you. Family's good. Everybody's good. Sun is shining. Cannot complain. Yep, things are good.
1: Oh, that's so good. Are you working any new projects that I should know about?
0: Well, hopefully, yes. I just recently started writing with some lovely people down here, and I got the itch again. I think I'd like to make another album. So I'm going to start that immediately. I don't know. It's one of the reasons that I moved to Nashville is to keep writing, and it just makes me feel so good to create. So I'm going to keep going.
1: Oh, that's good for you. That's good. So tell me about this itch. I always wonder, you take it easy and you want to just rest a little bit. You want to let the creative juices calm down a little bit. But then one day you wake up and you got the itch. What is that? Describe it. That's kind of interesting.
0: It is interesting because, the part of the music business that has always been the most exciting to me is like when you make new records, you make new songs, you write new songs. It's really a joyous thing. You get an idea, and then, in the old days, you go in a studio and you play it. And all of a sudden, you hear it come back on the speakers. There's nothing like it. I mean, seriously, it's just a joyous thing. I've always loved it.
1: And also,
0: I don't want to stop. Yeah.
1: I know. Well, don't ever stop. And then I think one of the most joyous things, too, from what I understand from you guys, is when you hear it on the radio for the first time.
0: Well, that brings back a nice memory. On Fifth Avenue, New York City, we were staying in a hotel, and we got the word that this very, very famous disc jockey was going to play one of our songs. And we were literally holding a transistor radio in our hand. And all of a sudden we heard, and this is the Young Rascals with "I Ain't Gonna Eat Out My Heart Anymore." And oh my God, I don't know how we survived. We threw the thing up in the air. So it was just a joyous thing. It really was.
1: Yeah, I guess that feeling, I guess you can never replicate, and you never lose that feeling of that first time. One of the first times you heard the records. You had so many records on our charts. Remember the first time you and I met?
0: I do remember that. It was at the station. I remember that. We came to get you to come and hear us. But seriously, I mean, I think you were the first person to ever pay any attention to us. And that is something that I've always wanted to thank you for, because it's important when somebody who is important as Cousin Brucey plays your music, plays your song. It was a big deal to us, and I always appreciated that.
1: Well, I always appreciated you, because without Felix Cavaliere and the boys and all the other groups and members of the music industry, I don't know what would I be doing. I guess I'd be doing a talk show like these guys. I don't know. I'd rather do this. I'm happy with this.
0: You helped a lot of folks, man, and that's something, I've always been appreciative. You help a lot of folks get off the ground, man, and get into this world of rock and roll.
1: Yeah, that's nice. All right, so look, I've been reading about a lot of your touring now. You're getting back on the road again, and what's going on? Where are you going to be? Where can we see Felix Cavaliere?
0: Well, we're still going, man, and that's such really important. I mean, September 17th, we're going to be in Morristown, New Jersey at the Mayo Pack. September 18th, we're going to be at good old Woodstock, the Bethel Woods Center, And then the 19th, we're going to be in Strasburg, PA at a place called the Sherman Theater. And then I'm going to get some sleep.
1: Good. That's always... So let's talk about that a little bit. Look, when you're, 20s, in your 20s or 30s, it's kind of fun. You get on the bus or get on a car or limo, and you drive to the next gig. But when you get a little bit older and some dust is collecting, you want that sleep. I think besides the stage, thinking about, I can't wait to... sing for these people, you do think about your pillow once in a while, right?
0: Well, the whole thing is, you know, really the hard part is traveling. You know, yeah. I mean, everything else, once you get there and you see the smiling faces out there that, you know, really love you, you know, you get real energetic, you know, and then the next day if you have to get to be somewhere else, that's the problem. So, you know, the musicians say, well, we don't get paid to play anymore. We get paid to travel.
1: That's it. That is, you know, that's really a true thing. They told me that, too. I was getting tired of doing shows. I get off at shows, and I don't want to do it. And it is. You get paid for the travel. When you're on that stage, it's delight. It's fun.
0: That's right.
1: With people.
0: That's
1: and
0: right.
1: They're singing your songs with you. I mean, it's got to be, I mean, stuff that you created. These people, right. Thousands and thousands and thousands, are singing your poetry. It's got to be an amazing feeling.
0: Well, it is, you know, and that's really what a lot of us oldies but goodies guys and gals, we still out there doing it, you know, like Ringo's still doing it, Paul's still doing it, you know, Stones is still doing it, and, you know, we ain't youngins.
1: Yeah, but you got the, look, you're not youngins, but you got the experience and you got the vibes, and that's the most important thing. I think people realize today, you know, our nation is probably one of the only nations that do not respect or think about, well, people getting old, you know, it's time for them to look at the grass and smell the roses. We're one of the only nations like that. But I think people are culturally changing today.
0: It really changes the world, but we could use some changes right now.
1: Oh, yes. Yes, we can use plenty of changes. Well, listen, I always love talking to you. Is there anything you'd like to talk to and say to the audience? There's this loyal audience.
0: Well, you know, the only thing I want to say is that, you know, recently, you know, our world lost this wonderful lady, Dolly Parton, you know? And I had the pleasure, I don't know if you're aware of it, of singing a song with her for the Maui Fire Relief. And I don't know if anybody's heard that, but, you know, we recorded a version of My Hawaii. And I think it might be online someplace. It was only done for charity, but if you want to hear how wonderful this lady was, and she sounds like a little child, little girl, sweet kid, and God rest her soul.
1: Yeah. So wait, tell me the name of the title of the song again. Well, I didn't know this.
0: My Hawaii. My
1: Hawaii. My Hawaii. All right. And how did that come about? How did you get to meet her?
0: Well, what happened basically is, you know, the Rascals were huge out in Hawaii. I mean, that's like, you know, home, really like a second home. Mm-hmm. And they had this devastating tragedy out there in Maui, in the Lahaina area, which, you know, was just horrible. And, you know, we have a lot of friends there. We left a lot of people from our band, like our road managers, people still on the islands. So my manager said, why don't you re-record My Hawaii? Well, my present guitar player, Mike Sievers, used to work with Dolly for many years. He called up her organization. She didn't even blink. She said, I'll do it.
1: Amazing.
0: And within 2 days, it was done. And this beautiful woman, who, let me tell you, she sounded so good on this record, you know, and I had the big pleasure of saying I sang with Dolly Parton, My Hawaii.
1: Wow. Rick, would you write that down? I would like to... You know, it's funny. I know this story now. I don't know. Maybe I read about that. I remember when you were starting to talk about it. So, Rick, write down My Hawaii with Dolly and our my friend Felix. I'm going to get a hold of that. We're going to play it. Oh, I love that.
0: Oh,
1: I'm so glad you told us about that. You know, we prepared a very nice medley of your music. And all
0: great.
1: I can tell you is I look forward all the time eagerly to being on stage with you. You are magic. Your hands are magic. But you know, you got the heart and soul of music, and that's it. Music is so much part of our lives. Felix, would you introduce this medley for us? I really would appreciate it. You know, you're on the stage and... Cousin Brucey collected a whole bunch of your music, and you introduce it.
0: Well, ladies and gentlemen, here are the Rascals.

0: Felix Cavalieri, everybody, the Young Rascals. Hi, Eddie and Dino, and, well, really wonderful, just wonderful people. Love them so much. And my cuz, I hope that you're listening, and you know what I'm talking about. I play guitar so well, and I just always think about you, and I hope this group will always be around, always will be around. Now, we have a little surprise for you. Rick managed to find that record that Felix was just talking about that he did with Dolly. I'll have that for you in just one moment. Stay with me.
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0: Yes, indeedy. Hi, everybody, Cousin Brucey. That was a lovely visit with Felix Cavalieri. Loved it. He's down in Nashville, you know, and if you get a chance, go to see him. So during our little visit, he was discussing Dolly Parton, right? And he talked about a song that he did with Dolly that he asked him. The Rascals loved Hawaii, as most of us all do, ones that we had the pleasure of doing that. By the way, Gene Cornish, obviously, was who I was talking about with the guitar. And I know that he was so much part of what I'm going to be playing in a couple moments. Rick, somehow with the magic that he has in his hands, went on the internet and we got a hold of this record. He called, he said to us before, Felix said that I called her, and within a couple moments she said, absolutely. That's the kind of woman Dolly Parton was. Let's listen to this record, right? I believe it's called My Wife. Is that the title, Rick? I believe that's what it is, right? Yes? Okay. And Dolly Parton sings with Felix and the Boys. This should be quite interesting. Listen.

hat is absolutely lovely. Felix Cavalieri singing with Dolly Parton. And he just mentioned that. See, you know, I'll tell you something, cousin. Listen to me. That's what I love about doing this kind of show live. And something happens, like Felix mentioned something. Twinkling of an eye, we can find it and give it to you. Isn't that wonderful? That's what it's all about. That's what it's all about. Felix and Dolly, thank you. And we'll be talking and celebrating Dolly a little bit later on. You're listening to Cousin Brucey. Are we ready with Bobby Darin? I'm so elated. Thank you, Rick. That was brilliant. Brilliant move. This is Bobby Darin.

Yeah, plain Jane, just fine. I'm just the same. All right, Rick, get me the Quest Hub. Let's do it right away. Let's do the Quest Hub. Good. There's so much going on here. And a little bit later on, Cousins, we'll be talking about Shelley Fabre. And we have another special guest. We have Peter Asher. Ladies and gentlemen, music, please.

0: Request, everybody. Johnny Maestro. You listen to Cousin Brucey. We're playing our music.
1: Skies are going to be clear tonight as temperatures settle in the upper 60s. As we look ahead to Sunday, we've got sunshine on tap, hot temperatures, that's for sure. We don't have any rain in the forecast for a while, so that heat is going to build. For Sunday, our high will be 97 degrees. Then on Monday, sunny, a little hotter, with a high of 98. Right now, looks like Tuesday stays the same, sunny, 98 degrees, and by Wednesday, the high will be 99. From the Arkansas Now Weather Center, I'm meteorologist Laura Huckabee.
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Yeah, by the guys on the beach, everybody. Beach Boys. So what about you? What would you like to hear? Call me. 800-848-9222. You know, what we do is 50s, 60s, and a good touch of the 70s. Then every once in a while, something special will sneak in, as you heard. And email request, kazimbushi@redopplemusic.com. Ladies and gentlemen, presenting Neil Diamond.

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1: Now!
2: Righty, let's see. Good evening, Cuz and Jody. John Alonis from Martinsville, Pennsylvania. We'd like to hear Memories of El Monte by Cleve Duncan and the Penguins. And send it out to all of our date night friends. Thanks, Cuz. And that's from John Alonis. It's a beautiful tune. Beautiful tune by the Penguins.

0: Yeah, that's nice. Isn't that a sweet song? That's Cleveland and the Penguins. Hey, everybody, it's 800-848-9222. And I just want to say hello to a whole bunch of our friends listening on our network, on the Red Apple Music Network in Washington, D.C., at WTHU-AM. And we welcome you very, very much. And let's see, Nassau, Suffolk, WLIR-FM. And network growing and growing. And you call your local station and to let them know, hey, I'd love to come on with them. Let's go to my friend right now, Ron Zoni. And Ron Zoni, cousin Ron Zoni, is in Queens. Hiya, Ron.
1: Hey, cuz. As always, I want to thank you for taking my call. And
0: Ron, as always, thank you for being there. Well, first of all, before we start, how do you feel? Yeah. Now, Ron just came out for a medical procedure. How are you doing?
1: Well, I'm home, and I'm on the mend, but it's going to take a while for the recovery process. Let's put it that way.
0: All right. Hey, listen. As long as there's a recovery process, you're ahead of the game. So just do what they tell you, right? Do your exercises, take the meds, and listen to music. What am I playing for you tonight, Ron?
1: Well, I have a riddle for you. Is that okay?
0: Good. What are you saying?
1: The riddle is this. What do Felix and I have in common? I enjoyed the interview, by the way.
0: Well, let's see. What do you and Felix have in common? Well, he's Italian, so it must be pasta.
1: Well, it's that the way you say his name and the way you say my name.
0: Well, Ron's own.
1: You put a lot of marinara sauce on it, you know?
0: I like it. I love marinara. But I like bolognese the best, I tell you. What am I playing for you, Ron?
1: Well, you know, when I had the procedure this week, I asked specifically for Elvis in the operating room. And as always, they accommodated me. So I'd like to keep that good Elvis mojo going.
0: Good.
1: With a song called Such a Night.
0: Excellent, excellent song, my cousin Ron. And listen, you feel much better, will you? Here's the song.
2: It was a night. Ooh, what a night it was. It really was such a night. The moon was bright. Oh, how bright it was. It really was such a night.

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0: John, Paul, George, and Ringo, everybody. Hi, is this fun? Are you having a good night? This is super duper, isn't it? 800-848-9222. Let's go to Cousin Maureen of Dallas, Texas. It's my honey down in Texas. Hi, Maureen. It's Cousin Brucey.
1: Hi, Cousin Brucey.
0: Always love talking to you. Are you enjoying the show tonight?
1: I am. But I called you for a very specific reason.
0: Yeah.
1: 4 weeks from tonight, we're having a special twin reunion. I think I told you that I have an identical twin sister, mm-hmm. and we have identical twin friends, Helen and Virginia. We were all born on the same day, February 3rd, 1954. We were baptized on the same day in 1954 at St. Matthias Catholic Church in Ridgewood, New York.
0: Wow.
1: And we've been friends for 72 years.
0: Isn't it? That's so sweet.
1: I know. And 4 weeks from tonight, we're having our reunion here at my house. And I'm going to try with all my might to call you that night so you can talk to all four of us.
0: Good. Let me tell Isaac. Isaac, when Maureen of Dallas calls you, let's make sure she gets on. Because this is a very special night. That is so nice. All right, Rick, just try to remember that, okay? And really, we'll do everything we can to get you on, okay?
1: Oh, that would be wonderful. And tonight I'd like to hear Happy Together, because that's what we are when we're together.
0: That's going to be wonderful. What a wonderful reunion. And I look forward to talking to you and hearing from all the other ladies. God, that's so nice.
1: September 26th.
0: A whole bunch of twins. That's so nice. Here's your song, Maureen.

That's so nice, huh? Oh, what a nice evening. Hey, you know, we have coming up in a few minutes, Peter Asher. And Peter Asher, of course, of, you know, Peter and Gordon, you know that. Besides being an amazing performer, he's a great producer. This is Cousin Brucey. Ladies and gentlemen, devotions. We have the devotions for you. And

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0: All right, my friends. Straddled up. Here we go. We're ready to go. We are a special surprise guest tonight is Peter Asher. Peter and I have known each other for many, many years, and I always love and delight when he comes on board and when I have him on the stage. Peter and Gordon. Hello, Sir Peter.
1: Hi. Hi, Brucey. How are you? It's
0: too long. Really good.
1: I've seen you in the flesh.
0: Yeah, it's been a while. It's been a while, Peter. Peter, where are you now?
1: I'm in Malibu, California, where it is extremely hot. But I guess it's extremely hot everywhere.
0: Yes, absolutely. So, Peter, let's talk about this. You got something very interesting, which caught my eye, which got me to get Steve to grab you on the phone. You're going to be doing wonderful songs and stories concerts all over the world. Now, you're doing one at Abbey Road. You want to tell us about this? That's kind of interesting because that's a very tiny venue.
1: Yeah, it is. So it's going to be 100 tickets, and I'm not sure anyone's done it before. They may have, but I'm not aware of it. It wasn't my idea, but it's a good idea, and it's to do an actual concert in Abbey Road Studio 2, in the famous studio, which is a studio, of course, where the first record ever produced I did there, first record called Peter and Gordon ever made I did there, and not to mention the Beatles and everybody else who recorded there.
0: So that's like going home a little bit, huh?
1: Put some chairs out, you know, and invite 100 people and tell them about the studio and tell them my stories about the songs that I sing and so on. And we're really looking forward to it. It's kind of an exciting and different thing. We play this small audiences every now and then, sometimes on purpose, sometimes not. But in this instance, the audience is actually limited to 100 people. So it's going to be quite exciting.
0: Well, that would be kind of interesting because, you know, obviously we have thousands of people in a room. But now this is going to be very, very personal. Well, I thought that's a great idea. And that's like you going home into that studio. That's going to be a good feeling.
1: In a way it is, yeah. I mean, the very first record we ever made, you know, when Norman Newell was signed us to EMI Records, that's where we made World Without Love. And then, as I said, the first record I ever produced, I used that studio as well. And I've been there many times since. I was there with Barbra Streisand just recently. So it still retains its usual magic. It's amazing. Yeah, it sounds great. Feels great.
0: And you produce a lot of magic with it. Well, I read something somewhere, and I don't remember, that you had a session with Paul McCartney on the drums. Is that possible?
1: That was actually the first one. Yes, that is possible. He's a good drummer. He's good at everything, actually, of course. That's the depressing thing. He can pick up any instrument and play it brilliantly. But, the first record I ever made was with Paul Jones, whom you remember as the lead singer with Manfred Mann, you know,
0: right,
1: the one who did Do Wah Diddy, among other great records. And I was producing a solo record with him, so I thought I would assemble a good band to take no chances, since this was my first ever production. So I had Nicky Hopkins play piano, Jeff Beck playing guitar, and Paul McCartney playing drums, and Paul Samuel Smith from the Yardbirds playing bass. So it was kind of an all-famous, all-oldies band, and it went well.
0: Amazing. You know, that's what I call taking an insurance policy out.
1: That's what my thinking was, exactly. Yeah, get as many great players in there as possible, and how can we go wrong?
0: And then, of course, you went on and on, and, you've given us such great music. And so what is the date now of this Saturday Songs and Story over at Abbey Road?
1: The Abbey Road date is actually on Halloween, whatever day that is, the 31st, I guess. And if anybody wants to learn more about it, peterasher.org, O-R-G, is the place to go. They've got all the details on it and stuff.
0: So give that again. Peter, give that address again.
1: Peter Asher, Peter Asher, A-S-H-E-R, .org.
0: All right. That's going to be interesting. So tickets...
1: In the meantime, before that, I'm doing some regular shows in America, but we're going to fly over to London especially to do this Abbey Road thing.
0: Now, who's going to be on that show? You have kind of a nice collection of superheroes.
1: On the show that we're doing in America, it's like we can't actually go all the way back into the past and do like a Dick Clark Caravan of Stars where they had like 15 acts on or something. But we do have three acts on this show rather than just doing it by ourselves. And it's three acts, all British, all part of the British invasion, but in different eras. Because we're doing it with Colin Blunstone, who, of course, is the amazing singer from The Zombies, whose voice I love, and who's in great voice recently because I heard him just the other day. and then the Fix, who a band one more closely associates with the 80s and the great hit records they did then. And I've never seen them live, so I'm looking forward very much to it. And we're going to have all three acts on doing like an hour each or something.
0: Well, and are you going to be appearing at different places? How many different venues with this show?
1: 20, I think. I think it's about 20. It's a month. The tour is a month long. We finish the tour, and then we go and do Abbey Road. So we're by ourselves, that is.
0: Abbey Road, Peter, Abbey Road is the climax, the end of the tour, huh?
1: Yes, exactly.
0: Wonderful.
1: Exactly.
0: All right. And tickets, you're telling me that these 100 tickets, they're not gone? I mean, you're just putting them up?
1: They've just been gone up on sale now. They're quite expensive, I'm afraid, because Abbey Road doesn't come cheap. Let alone flying to England and all that stuff. But no, I don't know if there are tickets actually on sale left now, but there's only one way to find out, and that's to have a look at peterasher.org, and all will be revealed.
0: Great. Well, that sounds very exciting, because that's what, it caught my eye. It caught my eye, this, and I said, well, we better have him on about this one. Well, are you excited about it? That's an exciting event.
1: I'm very excited. Yeah, it's good to go. It's exciting to go back to the studio anyway, and there's something weirdly exciting about doing an actual live gig to a live audience, but in a recording studio. So it's, you know, we're going to record it at the same time, just for the hell of it, of course.
0: Great.
1: Because how can you not? And so we'll end up with a live version of the show. Mm. But it's, I'm very excited.
0: Well, good. I'm happy for you, and you do not slow down. You just don't slow down.
1: No, I don't. Not yet. Well, neither did you. Neither did you. You're one of my heroes, because you keep going, whatever.
0: Yeah. Well, you and I have discovered the magic pill. We just keep going.
1: That's right. Don't stop. No, exactly.
0: You too. We need your poetry.
1: Exactly.
0: And boy, especially now. Peter, thank you so much. I appreciate it, and do well. I'd like to know what happens with that, and I want to talk to you after this is over. This tour is over, but the Abbey Road. I want to know how you felt about that emotionally. But we'll keep that for the next one.
1: I'll give you a full report as soon as I get back.
0: You got it. I'm holding you to it,
1: and,
0: Peter.
1: And
0: Peter,
1: my wife Wendy sends her love for you. She's your biggest fan, as you know. You met her that one night. We all had dinner together, and she sends her love because she's a giant fan, as am I. You're the best.
0: Well, back to you, Peter. Always love talking to you. Always love being with you, and love hearing your music. In fact, we're going to do a match. Are you ready with that? Okay, Peter, we're going to play a medley of Peter and Gordon with your permission.
1: Thank you so much.
0: Okay.
1: Of course.
0: Thank you. Thanks, Peter.
1: Thanks,
0: good luck.
1: All of you.
0: Good luck.
1: Thank you very much.
0: Thank you, Peter.
1: I'll let you know.

Don't lock me away. I love that. Great stuff, huh? Delightful man. He is so talented. And you know, he's like, how do you say this? Understated. He's like, he's a big star. Not only his performance, his performance with Peter and Gordon, but, I mean, think of what this guy has done with modeling of other great stars, right? You know, a producer, a star producer. Really great. So nice. And those of you who can get to it, those 100 tickets at Abbey Road, that should be quite something. Ladies and gentlemen, let's stay with the British feeling here. Little DZ5.

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2: All righty, my friends. I want you to settle down for a couple moments. Let's, you and I, have a little chat about Dolly. I guess, I'm sure, and I don't guess because I know that I saw the response, and I saw the response from the journalists and people all over the world about how shocked and how terrible that everyone, we all felt. You know, when people pass away, I mean, we know sometimes it's sickness, sometimes it's a shock, but there are certain people that you feel will always be with us. You know what I'm saying? You just don't think about them leaving. Well, Dolly Parton was one of them. She was dubbed the Queen of Country, probably one of the most successful country music performers in our history. Amazing. Philanthropy? Well, you know all about that. She was very interested in children and libraries and books and donated so much money. She was really amazing. And you read about Dollywood, right? That's kind of fun. I know a lot of you have been there, and a lot of you are going to be going there. And, she has sold more than 100 million records, right? Think about that. Dolly Parton, probably one of the best-selling music artists of all time. She was born, by the way, amazing. I mean, very, you know, obviously, when she left us, she amassed quite a bit of wealth. Quite a bit of wealth. She was born in a one-room cabin. Think about this. I think 1946 hits me, right? And she was 80 years old, so I figured that out. And she was born in Pittman Center, Tennessee, on the banks of a river. One-room cabin. She was the fourth. 12 children. Think about that. In a one-room cabin. And look what happened. Look how, I mean, the way things work. It's absolutely amazing. Her music, timeless. She is an inspiration. She's witty. She was warm. And she was so kind. She was so kind. She wanted to make the world a better place. Now, let me talk personally. I had the opportunity of meeting her a couple times when I went down with my crew, my television crew, my radio crew, to Nashville. And she walked in like, you know, there's Dolly Parton. And you know, I stood up. And I almost wanted to salute. But very honestly, within 10 seconds, you realize that you're with a person. With a person who didn't put it on. Right? A person who really cared. She introduced me to Porter Wagoner. And imagine those two people, those great country performers, in one room together. But she had this feeling of knowing you. When you were with her very comfortably. It was so comfortable. And I left her every single time with a hug and a kiss. She was an amazing woman. And we will never forget her. And I am just so thrilled. Because I've met a lot of people in what I do. And I'm very lucky that way. I never take that for granted. Everybody. But this particular one person... One person's on a list. Maybe you have five people I put on that list. But she was on that list of five people that I'm just so happy that the opportunity of getting to know her a little bit. I wish I could have known her a lot bit, but a little bit. But I got her warmth, and I got the feeling of why this woman is so great. This woman from Tennessee was so great. Ladies and gentlemen, we'll always remember Dolly. We regret that we lost her, shockingly, and I just hope that she didn't have any pain, and she went the way she treated everybody else, with warmth and sensitivity. Dolly Parton, rest in peace.

0: Dolly Parton, everybody. We lost her, but of course we'll never lose her. Quite amazing. Next season on Broadway, I think they were opening Dolly. I think it played in Nashville, and they were opening Dolly. The curtain will raise on Dolly, original musical about her life, and I'm sure we're all going to want to go see that. That's going to be quite something. I know she was very involved with that, and, maybe somehow she'll know what's happening. Let's hope so. We'll all remember Dolly Parton, always. And on this show, anytime at all, you let me know what you want me to play. I'm your cousin, Breezy. Stand by for adventure.
1: Skies are going to be clear tonight as temperatures settle in the upper 60s. As we look ahead to Sunday, we've got sunshine on tap, hot temperatures, that's for sure. We don't have any rain in the forecast for a while, so that heat is going to build. For Sunday, our high will be 97 degrees. Then on Monday, sunny, a little hotter, with a high of 98. Right now, looks like Tuesday stays the same, sunny, 98 degrees. And by Wednesday, the high will be 99. From the Arkansas Now Weather Center, I'm meteorologist Laura Huckabee.
0: Hey there, it's your cousin Breezy. Let's get back now to the rock and roll party right here on Oldies 102.3. Turn it up.

0: Neil's a that guy. Like I always told you, we'll never forget Neil. Well, we couldn't, right? So much part of our lives, just like Dolly and all the others that we've lost this year. It's been quite a year, huh? 800-848-9222. And we're going to be remembering Shelley Fabre coming up very shortly. Right now, I'd like to go to my phone, 800-848-9222. In Indiana, Cousin Kurt is standing by. Hiya, Kurt. Welcome to the broadcast.
1: Hi. How are you doing today?
0: I'm doing great, Kurt. Oh, you sound full of energy, Kurt. Good.
1: Yeah. Yeah, so I've better be on hold for a while. So, yeah, I was waiting a while
0: longer. I know. I wish there was a way we can figure that out. I don't think we ever will. But I'm so glad that you waited. Where do you live in Indiana, Kurt?
1: LaPel, Indiana.
0: Give me a little geography. Where are you near?
1: So I like to hear Walk
0: no.
1: Right In.
0: Wait, before you do that, I ask you, where is your town near?
1: My town near Anderson, Indiana.
0: Okay, gotcha. I always like to look on the map when I get to. I'm so glad that you called. I hope you enjoyed the show. And now, tell me what you want me to play.
1: How about Walk Right In by the Rooftop Singers?
0: You got that. That's interesting. I love Hootenanny. I love folk tunes. And who would you like to dedicate that to, Kurt?
1: Let's see. I like to dedicate it to myself. I love that song for sure. So, yeah.
0: Good for you. Yeah. I like that. You're honest and I really enjoy it. Kurt, you call me back again. Let's walk together, Kurt.

0: Yes, indeed. A little hoot nanny for you there. Rooftop Singers, nice. Like it. Walk right in. 800-848-9222. Way to reach me. Let's do from my email. Hey, cuz, Neil Cannon here from Macon, Georgia. Hiya, Neil. Always nice hearing from you, my friend. Thank you so much, Cousin Rishi, for making Saturday night so special. Would you please play Shake by Sam Cooke? Thank you, cuz. Now let's get this party started. That's a selfie. Okay, Neil, I think we started that party.
1: Yep.

Yeah, doing a little bit of shaking there, Isaac. Isaac's shaking, but good there. 800-848-9222. Ladies and gentlemen, Mr. Jimmy Buffett.

This is Cousin Brucey's Rock and Roll Party.

Yeah, tell me why. That's Norman Fox and Rob Royce. Hey, everybody. Cousin Breezy here. Hope everybody's enjoying what we're doing, playing the best music of our lives. Let's talk a little bit about Shelley Fabre now, if I may. I know we all had a good love for her, too. Another surprise this past week. She passed away. Right? We lost her. She died. She was 82 years old. And she had a great sense of humor. I remember hearing an interview. I believe I heard this interview. It said that she really couldn't sing. Right? She admitted that her recordings had a lot of overdubbing and echo put into it. She admitted that. And, she had the background singers sing a little louder than normal. Because, she had some great background singers, which I think we'll talk about in a moment. In the days that she would play a record, you'd lip sync.

recall. I remember this. I remember listening to what she said. She had the lip sync thing. And this happened, not to me, but to somebody that was at my Palisades Park show. The record, you know, they play a record and you'd lip sync to it. That was admissible in those days. It was okay. And the record starts skipping. What do you do? I mean, it's pretty scary, right? She said it was her worst experience. And she did a time. She was on television. And she said she felt like she was going to go into a coma or crawl under the blanket and disappear. Well, we lost her. She was played that sweet daughter on the Donna Reed show. What was her name? Mary Stone. You know who else was on that show, Donna Reed show? Paul Peterson, and played her younger brother, by the way. And played very cute. What was his name on it? Jeff. I'm trying to remember as I'm going along here. Jeff Stone. And it was really good. She also played Elvis. Oh, yeah. And let's not forget that. She was in 3 Elvis Presley movies. Do you know that? Yeah. 3 Elvis Presley movies. And she played the wife on Coach, right? And anyway, she passed away. As I think I told you, she was 82. And Shelley died Saturday in L.A. after a brief illness. So we'll miss her, and we have her recordings on in our files, and we'll always remember her. Well, rest in peace, Shelley Fabroy.

By the way, on the background in that particular record, I always try to remember that Darlene Loves is on that, and the Blossoms, your group, the Blossoms, are doing some backup. And I believe on the guitar was Glenn Campbell. I don't think I made that up. Isn't that wild? That's quite a record, right? Johnny Angel. So I'll always remember you. Thank you, Shelley Fabre, for giving us such nice poetry, sweet poetry. I'm your cousin, Brucey, and we're playing on the music that we love so much. Remember Sea of Love?

So pretty, huh? Good. Cousins, that's, we have a wonderful song by Phil Phillips. I'm really terrific. You're with Cousin Breezy. Listen to this. Bobby Vinton.

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All right, my friends, and good evening if you're just joining us. Boy, you missed a heck of a good show. Really fun thing. But you can listen to one on the podcast, wherever and whatever that is. It's there. It's there somewhere. Anyway, this is called All Request Radio, this portion, which leads directly into our love hour, half hour, hour, half hour. Okay? Let's take a look at this. As our tradition, we start with a live one from the Facebook page. Cousin Brucey, in 1971, a record came out that had lyrics. I can only remember this. It says, "One Toke Sweet Jesus." All right, I know. I think I know what you want. I had One Toke Over the Line. I'd love to find this song and possibly hear it again. It's haunting us. Oh, you know what? Haunting is over. I got it for you. Thanks. We all love your show. Listen every week. Sue and Fran, they're listening in Tennessee. Here's that song.

0: That's Bruin Shipley, everybody. Bruin Shipley. And you listen to Cousin Breezy All Request Radio portion. And this segment, you call me at 800-848-9222. By the way, I believe I mentioned that we were going to be doing an appearance at our remote, our broadcast from the San Gennaro Festival this year. And the 19th, I think I said, of September. Well, that is right now been, well, going to be rescheduled, temporarily canceled. So in case some of you wrote it down in your iPhone or something, it's not going to happen. Oh, and not this year, right? And except I'm going down there for my cannolis. There's no do pass out. That's on the 19th. Sorry about that. Let me go to Debbie. And Debbie's in Union City right now. Hiya, Deb. It's Cousin Brucey.
1: Hi, Cousin Brucey. How are you doing?
0: Pretty good. You tell me. How's it sounding tonight, Debbie?
1: Great. It sounds clear and beautiful.
0: Isn't that the music is so good? How about
1: excellent.
0: Did you hear Felix before? Did you hear Felix Cavagnardi?
1: Oh, so, yes.
0: Wonderful, Peter. It's nice. Really a
1: and
0: nice show.
1: And I listen to Peter and Gordon, and they're great.
0: Oh, yeah. But they were so special. Paul
1: yes,
0: McCartney had so much to do with his career. Wonderful career.
1: So, I heard about Dolly Parton, and I heard about the other person that died.
0: Shelley Fabre.
1: Yeah. Sorry to hear that.
0: Yeah. Very sad. Very sad. Yeah. But look, this is the contract. It's a lousy contract. It's called life.
1: Right.
0: It's not a good contract. Whoever wrote it up originally really screwed us. Really.
1: Yes.
0: Well, what can I tell you? But that's the way it is, and we go along with that, and we live with this. We live with this. But, you know, one thing nice that we have all this stuff on file. We have audio and video of all these people. So it's really, we're very lucky. Debbie, what am I playing for you?
1: You're playing for me YMCA by the Village People, and I'm dedicating it to Diane Holeshoe because it's her birthday today.
0: Oh, good. I think I said hello to her earlier in the show, too, from someone else. Good. I'm going to do that. All right, Deb. I'll play that for you and
1: thank
0: wish her
1: you
0: a happy birthday.
1: And
0: are you
1: going to
0: do? Are you going to do the YMCA dance with it?
1: I'm hoping to. Oh.
0: Come on. Of course you can. Why? Put a Y.

0: Is that fun, huh? That's so much fun. That's terrific. The Village People, YMCA, and we're all doing it. Isaac was doing that, and our cousin Rick was doing it. I'm sure Elias was. The whole place, the whole station was doing it. It's fun. You can't. It's like eating popcorn and eating potato chips. You can't stop. 800-848-9222. All right, let's go to Daniel, and Daniel's listening in Westwood, New Jersey. Hi, cousin Daniel. Welcome aboard.
1: Cousin Brucey, it's an honor, my friend. How are you?
0: Well, thank you. I'm honored that you're listening. Are you enjoying this tonight?
1: Oh, yes, so much. I love Shelley Fabre. I used to watch her in, you know, her series with Jeff.
0: Read.
1: And,
0: you know, all of that.
1: And, of course, Dolly Parton will always be missed in my heart.
0: Yeah. Well, fortunately, as I said, we have acres and acres of information and music from all these people. We're very lucky. That's one thing we're lucky in this generation. We have it.
1: Well,
0: I have to
1: tell you something that you're going to appreciate. Just to give you an idea how much I love you and your music as a DJ and your professionalism, I go back to 1962 when I needed to come up with a project for a science fair. And I ran it by my dad, and my dad was kind of like a genius back in those days. And he told me, why don't you build yourself a crystal radio and take that in and explain it to the people how it works without a battery, without electricity. All you need is a clip lead to a ground and a 10-foot wire that'll pick up amplitude modulation, which is AM radio. And with that,

0: I was able to sneak in my room, and even though the lights went out at 10 o'clock and I had to go to school, I would listen to Cousin Brucey on the radio. And get this, if this isn't a bit of trivia, you know what came on after your show?
1: No, wow. Well, Charlie Greer, I don't know what year it was.
0: No, yeah. It was Jocko's Rocket Ship Club. And then, after that, came Zachary.
1: You got a very special radio.
0: Our brains?
1: That must be a special radio. Let me tell you something, Daniel, real quickly. I am the proud owner of a Westinghouse crystal, a cat crystal radio. I have with the crystal, with the cat, the way you used to tune it. You know how you used to tune it? It was called a cat's whisker. It was like a little arm. And had little fuzzy things, little piece of wire at the end, and you
0: very
1: carefully.
0: I'm very familiar with it.
1: Yeah, and I did that.
0: I built one.
1: I used to ground that up to a radiator, and I used to hear Pittsburgh.
0: Yes.
1: Yeah.
0: Yes.
1: Amazing. What can I play for you, Daniel?
0: Cousin Brucey, I would be honored if you could play for me "Both Sides Now" by Judy Collins, and I need to dedicate it to. And almost like brother to me, my cousin, William Lawrence, Bill Lawrence, who was an Army Vietnam veteran. I mean, he's still alive today. He's 4.5 years older than I am. But where I'm going with this is I'm also, he inspired me to ask out Dorothy DeSoma at the Suburban Diner in Paramus when I was just 19 years old, getting ready to enlist into the Air Force. And you know, as an Air Force retired person like I am, what an event that was. So to make a long story short, I dedicate "Both Sides Now" by Judy Collins to Dorothy DeSoma and my very good cousin Bill Lawrence of Wyckoff, New Jersey.

0: Duty. Like a bell, huh? Sweet. Oh, it's good. Thank you for requesting that. 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
1: All right, and my friends, let's see what doing. All Request Radio. Let's go to Washington Square. I love Washington Square. The park there, the arch. Boy, many Sundays, Jody and I would hop down there. And let's go to Sam. Hiya, Sam. How are you?
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1: Oh, you're actually in the park. Oh, that's great.
2: In the park, in Washington Square Park right now. We were just at a Mets game earlier.
1: Do me a favor. Describe what's happening there to our audience, because people all over the world, a lot of them heard about Washington Square Park. Give us a little visualization, if you can.
2: I mean, there's like the various art vendors, just plenty of people around this time of night. Really wonderful. Really wonderful.
1: And the arch is all lit up?
2: Arch is all lit up. People were filming TikToks in front of it earlier.
1: Nice. There's always something, always kind of activities, and I love the way people sort of, they bunch together, either around the fountain or in different places on the grass, under trees. It's so social. It's wonderful. Well, thank you,
2: Sam. Wonderful.
1: Well, I love the idea you're listening there on a portable. So what can I play for you tonight?
2: We'd like to hear Shaboom by the Fords, if you can do that.
1: Oh, of course. Are you kidding? Many people consider that the original rock and roll tune, the granddaddy of rock and roll. Shaboom, Shaboom by the Chords. We'll do it. You want to dedicate it to anybody?
2: No. Don't got to dedicate it to nobody.
1: Okay. We'll do it. Hey, thank you. And give my love to some people in Washington Square Park. Say hello to them for me, will you? I miss that place.
2: All right. Life.

0: Kaboom by the Corrs. That's nice. Considered to be the granddaddy of rock and roll by many people. 800-848-9222. Let's go to Muriel now in Addison, New York. Hi, Muriel. It's Cousin Brucey. Hello there.
1: Hi, Cousin Brucey. It's great to talk to you.
0: Thank you. Where is Addison? That's upstate, like near Corning and Elmira?
1: Yeah, I'm originally from Flatbush, but yes, it's not far from Elmira. It's next to Corning.
0: Oh, and how did you get up there? Did you go off for work, or how did you move out of Flatbush?
1: No. It was an affordable apartment, but I'm trying to get back to New York City. That's where my heart is.
0: Well, that's quite a move. That's quite a move you made. But it must be nice. Are you getting? Are you used to it? Are you used to living upstate?
1: No. I'm legally blind. I'm stranded here, so I just want to get back to civilization. But it has its perks. But when you don't drive,
0: do you have friends?
1: You can't really stay up.
0: Muriel, listen. Do you have
1: friendly acquaintances.
0: Do you have friends up there, Muriel? Take care of you.
1: I would call them friends, friendly acquaintances.
0: Okay. All right. Well, just keep working at it. I think the way you sound, I think you're going to get what you want. What am I going to play for you?
1: I wonder if you would please play My Special Angel by Bobby Helms. I'm turning 60 on Monday, August 31st. And when I was a little girl, my mother always used to play that when it was either of our birthdays. And her birthday would have been September 7th. And I just want to give a shout-out to two more to my dad, Tom, whose birthday was June 4th. And also, I know you have a cat, Cookie, and I love animals, and my cat, Linus, is not doing that great, and they don't know what's wrong with him, and I can't afford all the testing right now. So if your listeners would just please send, like, positive thoughts his way. His name is Linus. He's 15.
0: Okay, great. Thank you, honey. Thank you. Here's your song. Stay well.

0: Bobby Helms, everybody. Bobby Helms here on the Cousin Beasley Show. So, we're going to get ready for the love hour, half hour, hour, half hour. You stand by, will you? Romance will be in the air. I'm your Cousin Beasley. Thank you.
1: Skies are going to be clear tonight as temperatures settle in the upper 60s. As we look ahead to Sunday, we've got sunshine on tap, hot temperatures, that's for sure. We don't have any rain in the forecast for a while, so that heat is going to build. For Sunday, our high will be 97 degrees. Then on Monday, sunny, a little hotter, with a high of 98. Right now, looks like Tuesday stays the same, sunny, 98 degrees, and by Wednesday, the high will be 99. From the Arkansas Now Weather Center, I'm meteorologist Laura Huckabee.
0: 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I'm your Cousin Brucey at my rock and roll party.
2: 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Stand by for romance.
0: Hello, everybody. This is your romantic Cousin Brucey, broadcasting from our love studio, a romance on the air. Get your notes, you let me know what you want to hear. We compile a nice list. I give you the stage, I give you the theater, I give you the air, and the nice radio air that is, right? And I give you the background. You give me love. Love is in the air.

friends. You're listening to Cousin Breezy here on our Red Apple Music Network. Hope you're enjoying it. Love is in the air, my friends. Eddie Rabbit sings with Crystal Gayle. What a combination that is, huh? Visualize that. It's you and me. You and I beg your pardon. Got the wrong tense there.

That's Bob the Dells, my friends. Not pretty. You're listening to the Love Hour Half Hour, Hour Half Hour. A lot of great music that we play in this segment came out of motion pictures. I think I'll play something from, remember the film Breakfast at Tiffany's? Great film. We love it. In fact, Jody and I think, probably say it's probably among our top five movies of all time. We watch it over and over. Starred beautiful Audrey Hepburn. Oh, she was so pretty, right? And George Peppard was in that. I remember there was a silly part for Mickey Rooney in that, too. And Cat, the little cat. That was beautiful. Good film. Take a look at it sometime, maybe on Netflix or something. Breakfast at Tiffany. From that film, Jerry Butler interprets.

for Breakfast at Tiffany's, cousins. Hi, everybody. Cousin Brucey here. A little reminder, my cousin Joe Piscopo, tonight with all of his friends, Mr. S and everybody, and tonight at 10 o'clock when I say goodnight to you. So you listen to Joe, will you? My cousin Joe. Ladies and gentlemen, I return with some Harbor Lights. Stay with me. I'm your cousin.

doesn't. Harbor Lights, a beautiful, beautiful standard. You're listening to Cousin Breezy, our Love Hour. We do this every Saturday. Every Saturday by Cousin Vinny. And then the cuz goes on. Vinny gives me the baton after a lot of energy he puts into that. And then we go. And then it's time for Joe. So it's a nice setup, the evening on Music Radio. I'm your Cousin Breezy. Ladies and gentlemen, the music continues. The best music of our lives. Romance is in the air.

Nat King Cole, my friends. Is that brilliant? Is that nice, huh? Too young. So what about you? What would you like to hear? Is there anything that you have? 50s, 60s, or a touch, as I say, of the 70s? Let me hear from you. And it's good. You can write to me, by the way, if you want. Cousin Brucey at redapplemusic.com. Of course, get on the phone. 800-848-9222. The Love Hour continues with the Velvetones.

0: Yes, you're way up on top now. And you want to be free. Why you feel that you're too good, much too good for a nobody like me. You're afraid to present me to the friends in your cell.
1: That's the story.
0: Well, darling, I guess it's best that we should part. But how soon you forget the fine, fine things you've done. And how just a little taste of success has gone straight to your pretty little head. I hold in my hand, dear, three letters. Three letters from the stage of your fine, fine, super fine career. The first began, Eddie, darling, sweetheart, my wonderful one. I will always be grateful for the things that you've done.
1: That's the story.
0: The second letter came right after I gave you your star.
1: That's the glory.
0: Yes, it came from your pen, dear, but not from your heart. The third, the king, the joke of the deck. You ended your letter in close. Please sign my check. Why, you fool. You poor, sad, worthless, foolish fool. If you think that money can pay for the hard years I've suffered till things broke your way. Yes, I'm answering your last letter that says we must part. I'm tearing it to pieces the way you tore up my heart. I smile when you kiss me and I thrill at your touch. My only sin was I love you much too much.

pretty, huh? By the Velvetones, cousins. Glory of Love. You listen to Cousin Brucey here, and it is glory. Glory of Love on this portion of our show every single Saturday. Make sure you're here with us. The Spaniels had a gorgeous song for us to say goodnight with. Let's play it. I want to hear this. Goodnight, sweetheart. It's almost time to go.

Because that's part of the Spaniels, huh? That's a nice way to bring that thing. I do bring that up nicely. That's good. That's good. That's good. Yeah. Hey, this has been quite a night. As I said, it was a very busy show, but a good show. I hope that everybody listened to the show and enjoyed it very much, and that you have a date with me next week. Same time, same place, right here, wherever you're listening. You're always welcome. Always welcome with Cousin Brucey. I thank you so much, everybody. Thank Cousin Elias for all the great medley work tonight. Really wonderful. And Rick, excellent job. And my cousin Isaac, really nice. Oh, there's Elias. There you go. Remember, Joe will be coming up in a few moments. Ladies and gentlemen, this is Cousin Brucey from Jody and I. Love you people very much. Good night.

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0: Years later, we're telling you turn it up. The Oldies Network.

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1: Skies are going to be clear tonight as temperatures settle in the upper 60s. As we look ahead to Sunday, we've got sunshine on tap, hot temperatures, that's for sure. We don't have any rain in the forecast for a while, so that heat is going to build. For Sunday, our high will be 97 degrees. Then on Monday, sunny, a little hotter, with a high of 98. Right now, looks like Tuesday stays the same, sunny, 98 degrees. And by Wednesday, the high will be 99. From the Arkansas Now Weather Center, I'm meteorologist Laura Huckabee.

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1: Skies are going to be clear tonight as temperatures settle in the upper 60s. As we look ahead to Sunday, we've got sunshine on tap. Hot temperatures, that's for sure. We don't have any rain in the forecast for a while, so that heat is going to build. For Sunday, our high will be 97 degrees. Then on Monday, sunny, a little hotter, with a high of 98. Right now, looks like Tuesday stays the same. Sunny, 98 degrees. And by Wednesday, the high will be 99. From the Arkansas Now Weather Center, I'm meteorologist Laura Huckabee.

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1: Skies are going to be clear tonight as temperatures settle in the upper 60s. As we look ahead to Sunday, we've got sunshine on tap, hot temperatures, that's for sure. We don't have any rain in the forecast for a while, so that heat is going to build. For Sunday, our high will be 97 degrees. Then on Monday, sunny, a little hotter, with a high of 98. Right now, looks like Tuesday stays the same, sunny, 98 degrees. And by Wednesday, the high will be 99. From the Arkansas Now Weather Center, I'm meteorologist Laura Huckabee.

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1: Skies are going to be clear tonight as temperatures settle in the upper 60s. As we look ahead to Sunday, we've got sunshine on tap. Hot temperatures, that's for sure. We don't have any rain in the forecast for a while, so that heat is going to build. For Sunday, our high will be 97 degrees. Then on Monday, sunny, a little hotter, with a high of 98. Right now, looks like Tuesday stays the same. Sunny, 98 degrees. And by Wednesday, the high will be 99. From the Arkansas Now Weather Center, I'm meteorologist Laura Huckabee.

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2: ABC News, I'm Dave Packer. The death toll continues to climb days after massive flash flooding obliterated parts of the Nepal-Tibet border region on Wednesday. Authorities say there are nearly 700 bodies that have been recovered across the region, and over 3,000 people are missing. The situation now at a critical juncture as the window to find people alive shrinks. President Trump announcing a new deal with Venezuela that would have the U.S. taking majority control of much of that country's oil reserves. He says it will substantially lower gas prices. Not so easy, says Gas Buddy head of petroleum analysis Patrick DeHaan.
3: Though the U.S. may be working with Venezuela on oil production, as we did months ago after the U.S. essentially invaded and shifted the regime, there's going to need to still be billions of dollars invested in infrastructure in Venezuela.
2: Jury deliberation set to resume Monday in the Lindsey Clancy trial, the Massachusetts woman accused of murder and the deaths of her three children. This is ABC News.
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6: Skies are going to be clear tonight as temperatures settle in the upper 60s. As we look ahead to Sunday, we've got sunshine on tap, hot temperatures, that's for sure. We don't have any rain in the forecast for a while, so that heat is going to build. For Sunday, our high will be 97 degrees. Then on Monday, sunny, a little hotter, with a high of 98. Right now, looks like Tuesday stays the same, sunny, 98 degrees, and by Wednesday, the high will be 99. From the Arkansas Now Weather Center, I'm meteorologist Laura Huckabee.

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1: Skies are going to be clear tonight as temperatures settle in the upper 60s. As we look ahead to Sunday, we've got sunshine on tap. Hot temperatures, that's for sure. We don't have any rain in the forecast for a while, so that heat is going to build. For Sunday, our high will be 97 degrees. Then on Monday, sunny, a little hotter, with a high of 98. Right now, looks like Tuesday stays the same. Sunny, 98 degrees. And by Wednesday, the high will be 99. From the Arkansas Now Weather Center, I'm meteorologist Laura Huckabee.

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1: Skies are going to be clear tonight as temperatures settle in the upper 60s. As we look ahead to Sunday, we've got sunshine on tap. Hot temperatures, that's for sure. We don't have any rain in the forecast for a while, so that heat is going to build. For Sunday, our high will be 97 degrees. Then on Monday, sunny, a little hotter, with a high of 98. Right now, looks like Tuesday stays the same. Sunny, 98 degrees. And by Wednesday, the high will be 99. From the Arkansas Now Weather Center, I'm meteorologist Laura Huckabee.

0: My pappy said, son, you're gonna drive me to drinking if you don't stop driving that hot rod Lincoln. The story of the hot rod race with the Fords and Lincolns was setting the pace. That story is true, I'm here to say I was driving that Model A. It's got a Lincoln motor and it's really souped up. That Model A body makes it look like a pup's got 8 cylinders and uses them all. Got overdrive, just won't stall. With a 4-barrel carb and a dual exhaust, with 411 gears you can really get lost. Got safety tubes, but I ain't scared. The brakes are good, tires fair. Pulled out of San Pedro late one night, the moon and the stars was shining bright. We was driving up Grapevine Hill, passing cars like they was standing still. All of a sudden, in a wink of an eye, a Cadillac sedan passed us by and said, boys, it's a mark for me. By then, the taillight was all you could see. Now the fellas ripped me for being behind, so I thought I'd make the Lincoln unwind. Took my foot off the gas, and man alive, I shoved it on down into overdrive. Wound it up to 110, my speedometer said that I hit top end. My foot was blue, like lead to the floor, that's all there is, and there ain't no more. Now the boys all thought I lost my sense, and telephone poles looked like a picket fence. They said, slow down, I see spots, the lines on the road just look like dots. Took a corner, sideswiped the truck, crossed my fingers just for luck. My fenders was clicking the guardrail post, the guy beside me was white as a ghost. Smoke was coming from out of the back when I started to gain on that Cadillac. Knew it could catch him, I thought it could pass, don't you know by then we'd be low on gas. They had flames coming from out of the side. Feel the tension, man, what a ride. I said, look out, boys, I got a license to fly. And that caddy pulled over and let us by. Now all of a sudden she started knocking down in the gym. She started to rock and I looked in the mirror. Red light was blinking, the cops was after my hot rod Lincoln. They arrested me and they put me in jail. And they called my pappy to throw my bail. And he said, son, you're gonna drive me to drinking if you don't stop driving that hot rod Lincoln.
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1: ABC News, I'm Dave Packer. President Trump announcing a U.S.-Venezuelan oil agreement that he says will provide the U.S. majority control of more than 65 billion barrels of oil reserves in Venezuela. The president says it will lower gas prices, but says ABC's Stephen Portnoy.
2: Venezuela's refining capacity has fallen to a fraction of what it once was due to neglect and decay. So it would still take years to build up that country's refining capacity. A reality check here, it could be a long time before this deal has any impact on prices at the pump here.
1: Massive manhunt underway in Austria and across the EU for two suspects after a brazen smash and grab at a Vienna museum. The two men allegedly running off with a 200-carat diamond and platinum necklace. An investigation underway in Ukraine into why a warehouse full of munitions was put near a residential area outside of Kyiv. Russians targeted that facility in a drone strike Friday night. The attack left 37 dead. This is ABC News.
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5: Skies are going to be clear tonight as temperatures settle in the upper 60s. As we look ahead to Sunday, we've got sunshine on tap. Hot temperatures, that's for sure. We don't have any rain in the forecast for a while, so that heat is going to build. For Sunday, our high will be 97 degrees. Then on Monday, sunny, a little hotter, with a high of 98. Right now, looks like Tuesday stays the same. Sunny, 98 degrees. And by Wednesday, the high will be 99. From the Arkansas Now Weather Center, I'm meteorologist Laura Huckabee.
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1: Skies are going to be clear tonight as temperatures settle in the upper 60s. As we look ahead to Sunday, we've got sunshine on tap, hot temperatures, that's for sure. We don't have any rain in the forecast for a while, so that heat is going to build. For Sunday, our high will be 97 degrees. Then on Monday, sunny, a little hotter, with a high of 98. Right now, looks like Tuesday stays the same, sunny, 98 degrees. And by Wednesday, the high will be 99. From the Arkansas Now Weather Center, I'm meteorologist Laura Huckabee.

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1: Skies are going to be clear tonight as temperatures settle in the upper 60s. As we look ahead to Sunday, we've got sunshine on tap. Hot temperatures, that's for sure. We don't have any rain in the forecast for a while, so that heat is going to build. For Sunday, our high will be 97 degrees. Then on Monday, sunny, a little hotter, with a high of 98. Right now, looks like Tuesday stays the same. Sunny, 98 degrees. And by Wednesday, the high will be 99. From the Arkansas Now Weather Center, I'm meteorologist Laura Huckabee.

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1: Skies are going to be clear tonight as temperatures settle in the upper 60s. As we look ahead to Sunday, we've got sunshine on tap, hot temperatures, that's for sure. We don't have any rain in the forecast for a while, so that heat is going to build. For Sunday, our high will be 97 degrees. Then on Monday, sunny, a little hotter, with a high of 98. Right now, looks like Tuesday stays the same, sunny, 98 degrees. And by Wednesday, the high will be 99. From the Arkansas Now Weather Center, I'm meteorologist Laura Huckabee.

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1: Skies are going to be clear tonight as temperatures settle in the upper 60s. As we look ahead to Sunday, we've got sunshine on tap. Hot temperatures, that's for sure. We don't have any rain in the forecast for a while, so that heat is going to build. For Sunday, our high will be 97 degrees. Then on Monday, sunny, a little hotter, with a high of 98. Right now, looks like Tuesday stays the same. Sunny, 98 degrees. And by Wednesday, the high will be 99. From the Arkansas Now Weather Center, I'm meteorologist Laura Huckabee.

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1: Skies are going to be clear tonight as temperatures settle in the upper 60s. As we look ahead to Sunday, we've got sunshine on tap, hot temperatures, that's for sure. We don't have any rain in the forecast for a while, so that heat is going to build. For Sunday, our high will be 97 degrees. Then on Monday, sunny, a little hotter, with a high of 98. Right now, looks like Tuesday stays the same, sunny, 98 degrees. And by Wednesday, the high will be 99. From the Arkansas Now Weather Center, I'm meteorologist Laura Huckabee.

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2: Skies are going to be clear tonight as temperatures settle in the upper 60s. As we look ahead to Sunday, we've got sunshine on tap. Hot temperatures, that's for sure. We don't have any rain in the forecast for a while, so that heat is going to build. For Sunday, our high will be 97 degrees. Then on Monday, sunny, a little hotter, with a high of 98. Right now, looks like Tuesday stays the same. Sunny, 98 degrees. And by Wednesday, the high will be 99. From the Arkansas Now Weather Center, I'm meteorologist Laura Huckabee.
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1: Skies are going to be clear tonight as temperatures settle in the upper 60s. As we look ahead to Sunday, we've got sunshine on tap. Hot temperatures, that's for sure. We don't have any rain in the forecast for a while, so that heat is going to build. For Sunday, our high will be 97 degrees. Then on Monday, sunny, a little hotter, with a high of 98. Right now, looks like Tuesday stays the same. Sunny, 98 degrees. And by Wednesday, the high will be 99. From the Arkansas Now Weather Center, I'm meteorologist Laura Huckabee.

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1: Skies are going to be clear tonight as temperatures settle in the upper 60s. As we look ahead to Sunday, we've got sunshine on tap, hot temperatures, that's for sure. We don't have any rain in the forecast for a while, so that heat is going to build. For Sunday, our high will be 97 degrees. Then on Monday, sunny, a little hotter, with a high of 98. Right now, looks like Tuesday stays the same, sunny, 98 degrees. And by Wednesday, the high will be 99. From the Arkansas Now Weather Center, I'm meteorologist Laura Huckabee.

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1: Good morning, everyone. Off to a gorgeous start on this Sunday morning. Our temperatures have been in the upper 60s and low 70s. We will be sunny today, definitely hot, and more humid. Our high today will be 97. Tonight with clear skies, the low is going to be 75. Tomorrow for Monday, it'll be a hotter day. Sunshine and 98 degrees, and Tuesday stays about the same. By Wednesday, with no rain, we'll be sunny, hot, with a high of 99 degrees. From the Arkansas Now Weather Center, I'm meteorologist Laura Huckabee.

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1: Good morning, everyone. Off to a gorgeous start on this Sunday morning. Our temperatures have been in the upper 60s and low 70s. We will be sunny today, definitely hot, and more humid. Our high today will be 97. Tonight with clear skies, the low is going to be 75. Tomorrow for Monday, it'll be a hotter day. Sunshine at 98 degrees, and Tuesday stays about the same. By Wednesday, with no rain, we'll be sunny, hot, with a high of 99 degrees. From the Arkansas Now Weather Center, I'm meteorologist Laura Huckabee.

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1: ABC News, I'm Chuck Sievertson. Flood deaths in Nepal and Tibet are at least 750, with over 3,000 others missing, including some Americans, say the official updates. Nepal's finance minister says a hole is being drilled into a tunnel at a power plant.
2: Hoping against odds that dozens of people trapped in hydropower projects might still be rescued.
1: President Trump says a new deal with Venezuela for the U.S. taking majority control of much of that country's oil will lower gasoline prices. But says one expert,
3: some of the current restraints right now in the market are not necessarily getting oil, but turning it into diesel, gasoline, and jet fuel refining.
1: Gas Buddy top analyst Patrick DeHaan. The National Park Service says flash flooding forced air evacuations of more than four dozen people from the Grand Canyon. Deaths from a Russian air attack on an ammo warehouse west of Kyiv are 38, with four others missing, says President Zelensky. This is ABC News.
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10: Good morning, everyone. Off to a gorgeous start on this Sunday morning. Our temperatures have been in the upper 60s and low 70s. We will be sunny today, definitely hot and more humid. Our high today will be 97. Tonight with clear skies, the low is going to be 75. Tomorrow for Monday, it'll be a hotter day. Sunshine and 98 degrees, and Tuesday stays about the same. By Wednesday, with no rain, we'll be sunny, hot, with a high of 99 degrees. From the Arkansas Now Weather Center, I'm meteorologist Laura Huckabee.
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7: Good morning, everyone. Off to a gorgeous start on this Sunday morning. Our temperatures have been in the upper 60s and low 70s. We will be sunny today, definitely hot and more humid. Our high today will be 97. Tonight with clear skies, the low is going to be 75. Tomorrow for Monday, it'll be a hotter day. Sunshine and 98 degrees, and Tuesday stays about the same. By Wednesday with no rain, we'll be sunny, hot with a high of 99 degrees. From the Arkansas Now Weather Center, I'm meteorologist Laura Huckabee.

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2: Good morning, everyone. Off to a gorgeous start on this Sunday morning. Our temperatures have been in the upper 60s and low 70s. We will be sunny today, definitely hot, and more humid. Our high today will be 97. Tonight with clear skies, the low is going to be 75. Tomorrow for Monday, it'll be a hotter day. Sunshine and 98 degrees, and Tuesday stays about the same. By Wednesday, with no rain, we'll be sunny, hot, with a high of 99 degrees. From the Arkansas Now Weather Center, I'm meteorologist Laura Huckabee.

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6: Good morning, everyone. Off to a gorgeous start on this Sunday morning. Our temperatures have been in the upper 60s and low 70s. We will be sunny today, definitely hot and more humid. Our high today will be 97. Tonight with clear skies, the low is going to be 75. Tomorrow for Monday, it'll be a hotter day, sunshine and 98 degrees, and Tuesday stays about the same. By Wednesday, with no rain, we'll be sunny, hot, with a high of 99 degrees. From the Arkansas Now Weather Center, I'm meteorologist Laura Huckabee.

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1: Good morning, everyone. Off to a gorgeous start on this Sunday morning. Our temperatures have been in the upper 60s and low 70s. We will be sunny today, definitely hot and more humid. Our high today will be 97. Tonight with clear skies, the low is going to be 75. Tomorrow for Monday, it'll be a hotter day, sunshine and 98 degrees, and Tuesday stays about the same. By Wednesday, with no rain, we'll be sunny, hot, with a high of 99 degrees. From the Arkansas Now Weather Center, I'm meteorologist Laura Huckabee.

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1: Big John. 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
2: Every morning at the mine, you could see him arrive. He stood 6'6" and weighed 245, kind of broad at the shoulder and narrow at the hip. 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

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Somebody said he came from New Orleans, where he got in a fight over a Cajun queen and a crashing blow from a huge right hand sent a Louisiana fella to the promised land, Big John.

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Grabbed a sagging timber and gave out with a groan, and like a giant

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Now there's only one left down there to save Big John. 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Then came that rumble way down in the ground, and the smoke and gas belched out of that mine. Everybody knew it was the end of the line for Big John.

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6: Good morning, everyone. Off to a gorgeous start on this Sunday morning. Our temperatures have been in the upper 60s and low 70s. We will be sunny today, definitely hot and more humid. Our high today will be 97. Tonight with clear skies, the low is going to be 75. Tomorrow for Monday, it'll be a hotter day. Sunshine and 98 degrees, and Tuesday stays about the same. By Wednesday with no rain, we'll be sunny, hot, with a high of 99 degrees. From the Arkansas Now Weather Center, I'm meteorologist Laura Huckabee.

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1: Good morning, everyone. Off to a gorgeous start on this Sunday morning. Our temperatures have been in the upper 60s and low 70s. We will be sunny today, definitely hot, and more humid. Our high today will be 97. Tonight with clear skies, the low is going to be 75. Tomorrow for Monday, it'll be a hotter day. Sunshine and 98 degrees, and Tuesday stays about the same. By Wednesday, with no rain, we'll be sunny, hot, with a high of 99 degrees. From the Arkansas Now Weather Center, I'm meteorologist Laura Huckabee.

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5: Good morning, everyone. Off to a gorgeous start on this Sunday morning. Our temperatures have been in the upper 60s and low 70s. We will be sunny today, definitely hot and more humid. Our high today will be 97. Tonight with clear skies, the low is going to be 75. Tomorrow for Monday, it'll be a hotter day. Sunshine and 98 degrees, and Tuesday stays about the same. By Wednesday, with no rain, we'll be sunny, hot, with a high of 99 degrees. From the Arkansas Now Weather Center, I'm meteorologist Laura Huckabee.

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2: Good morning, everyone. Off to a gorgeous start on this Sunday morning. Our temperatures have been in the upper 60s and low 70s. We will be sunny today, definitely hot, and more humid. Our high today will be 97. Tonight with clear skies, the low is going to be 75. Tomorrow for Monday, it'll be a hotter day. Sunshine and 98 degrees, and Tuesday stays about the same. By Wednesday, with no rain, we'll be sunny, hot, with a high of 99 degrees. From the Arkansas Now Weather Center, I'm meteorologist Laura Huckabee.

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2: ABC News, I'm Chuck Sievertson. Americans are among the casualties and the over 3,000 missing in the flood disaster in Nepal and Tibet. At least 750 people are dead, say government officials. U.S. help has arrived in Nepal, says State Department spokesman Tommy Pigeot.
3: We have activated from the State Department $3.6 million in emergency humanitarian assistance. That includes up to 3 months of emergency food for up to 10,000 flood-affected households.
2: Flash flooding, forced air evacuations of more than four dozen people from the Grand Canyon today, says the National Park Service. Experts say President Trump's claim that the new oil development deal between the U.S. and Venezuela will lower gasoline prices won't be the case, at least for years. Blasting off on a five-year journey to peer at distant stars and galaxies.
4: Three, two, one, ignition, and liftoff. Go Falcon Heavy and go Roman Space Telescope.
2: This is ABC News.
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7: Good morning, everyone. Off to a gorgeous start on this Sunday morning. Our temperatures have been in the upper 60s and low 70s. We will be sunny today, definitely hot and more humid. Our high today will be 97. Tonight with clear skies, the low is going to be 75. Tomorrow for Monday, it'll be a hotter day. Sunshine and 98 degrees, and Tuesday stays about the same. By Wednesday, with no rain, we'll be sunny, hot, with a high of 99 degrees. From the Arkansas Now Weather Center, I'm meteorologist Laura Huckabee.

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6: Good morning, everyone. Off to a gorgeous start on this Sunday morning. Our temperatures have been in the upper 60s and low 70s. We will be sunny today, definitely hot and more humid. Our high today will be 97. Tonight with clear skies, the low is going to be 75. Tomorrow for Monday, it'll be a hotter day. Sunshine and 98 degrees, and Tuesday stays about the same. By Wednesday, with no rain, we'll be sunny, hot, with a high of 99 degrees. From the Arkansas Now Weather Center, I'm meteorologist Laura Huckabee.

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2: Good morning, everyone. Off to a gorgeous start on this Sunday morning. Our temperatures have been in the upper 60s and low 70s. We will be sunny today, definitely hot and more humid. Our high today will be 97. Tonight with clear skies, the low is going to be 75. Tomorrow for Monday, it'll be a hotter day. Sunshine and 98 degrees, and Tuesday stays about the same. By Wednesday, with no rain, we'll be sunny, hot, with a high of 99 degrees. From the Arkansas Now Weather Center, I'm meteorologist Laura Huckabee.

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1: ABC News, I'm Chuck Sievertson. Americans are among the over 3,000 missing in the Nepal and Tibet flood disaster. At least 750 people are dead, say government officials. U.S. help, including food, sanitation, shelter, water, has arrived in Nepal, says State Department spokesman Tommy Pigeot.
2: We have a disaster area response advisor actually on the ground right now in communication to see how best we can offer assistance.
1: Flash flooding forced air evacuations of more than four dozen people from the Grand Canyon, says the National Park Service. Experts say President Trump's claim that the new oil development deal between the U.S. and Venezuela will lower gasoline prices isn't likely. The country's oil is hard to refine, and its declining refining capacity will take years to upgrade, they say. Ontario Premier Doug Ford tells ABC News both the U.S. and Canada will suffer if the tariff war continues between the two countries.
3: We're the largest purchaser of vehicles in the entire world off the U.S.
1: This is ABC News.
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6: Hi everyone, our Sunday forecast stays sunny and very hot. Highs today will stretch into the upper 90s. Tonight, clear skies, a low of 75. Looking ahead to the next work week, not much of a change. We're going to stay sunny, hot, dry. In fact, Monday, the high is going to be 99 degrees with a heat index of 105+. Tuesday, sunshine and a high of 100. Wednesday, sunny and 100 degrees. From the Arkansas Now Weather Center, I'm meteorologist Laura Huckabee.
7: Ah, well, hello, Beetle Bunch. I'm Sir George Martin, and it's nice to talk to you.
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0: The Beatles' first number one hit in America. It hit the top of the chart just 6 days before they landed in America for the first time, February 7th, 1964. It stayed at the top for 7 Fab weeks, willfully kicking off Beatlemania, which was the newly formed term for what was happening to the culture of American youth, mainly teenage girls, in early 1964. As I welcome you to another edition of Beatle Brunch, a celebration of the greatest group in rock history, featuring the songs and stories of the Fab Four and their friends on stage, backstage, and holding your hand. 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I'm Joe Johnson. I've got to hand it to you, like I did with the Beatles' first American number one, because they've got their feet down below their knees, dragged a comb across their heads. Maybe they'd seen a face they couldn't forget. Perhaps it was a brave face. So here's an interesting challenge for today. Close your eyes, your Queenie eyes, and let the Beatles tow your heart away with their fabulous body of work.
1: The Taxman song.
0: Think of it as a tariff in 1966.
1: But that Taxman song was an anti-establishment tax song, where we said if you walk the street they'll tax your feet, if you buy a car, all that. Now what have you got against that? At the time George wrote it and I helped him with it, we weren't aware of the whole tax scene. I'm not really aware of what goes on with the taxes. We believe that, you know, if you earn it you may as well keep it, unless there's a communal or communist or Christian, real Christian society. While we're living in this, I protest against paying the government what I have to pay them.
0: That's the one.
2: One, two, three, four. One, two.

0: The Beatles with Penny Lane, where the barber shows photographs of every head he's had the pleasure to know. And now it's in your ears and eyes as we feature the Beatles' body of work today. Here they go again, ready to give their heart away. Where is this happening, Paul?
1: We're in the TV studio, and we've just seen the set that they've built up for us. And we go down, and in this particular bit, Ringo is supposed to be sort of sulking a bit. Actually, this is another one of these bits where we got the giggles as well, you know. Ringo's supposed to be sulking, and John sort of starts joking with him and starts singing this song as though he's singing it to him. You know, it was quite a laugh making it. Probably doesn't sound very funny now. Well, anyway, it was.
2: Seemed very funny on the screen, but if to us, we were all breaking up, you know, with him singing all this great
1: anyway,
2: song.
1: Anyway, I'll tell you what, listen to the song now. It's called If I Fell.
2: If I Fell.
1: If I Fell.
2: If I Fell.
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0: The Beatles with If I Fell, Don't Break a Leg, or a Leg End, as George once called it. That's from A Hard Day's Night, of course. Coming up, the relatively recent new mix of Mind Games.
1: It's all in the mind.
0: And in the studio, the evolution of Mind Games, mixed by Sean Lennon. Keep your ears near the speaker to hear more of the Beatles' body of work. And we'd like to see how many you can think of. Go to our Facebook page, Beatle Brunch Show, and post yours with the lyric.
2: I got something in my head, you know, and all the walls of Rome couldn't stop me.
0: John Lennon sang about it many years ago. You'll hear it when Beatle Brunch returns.
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13: Hi, everyone. Our Sunday forecast stays sunny and very hot. Highs today will stretch into the upper 90s. Tonight, clear skies, a low of 75. Looking ahead to the next work week, not much of a change. We're going to stay sunny, hot, dry. In fact, Monday, the high is going to be 99 degrees with a heat index of 105+. Tuesday, sunshine and a high of 100. Wednesday, sunny and 100 degrees. From the Arkansas Now Weather Center, I'm meteorologist Laura Huckabee.
0: 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Thanks so much for joining me this morning. Beatle Brunch, every Sunday morning at this time. 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Welcome back to the Beatles' body of work. In this segment, The Mind's Eye.
14: I see it all now. It's a plot.
0: Starring Paul McCartney and John Lennon. First, a song of Paul's that brought back childhood memories for him.
15: Now, this song, Queenie Eye, is based on a game we used to play when I was kids. As you've got to remember, that's a long time ago, and basically in a kind of poor area I was from, what you did to entertain yourself was go out in the street and play street games. There wasn't that much traffic, you know, so you were pretty safe. And one of the games was called Queenie Eye. What used to happen is one person would turn away from us and throw a ball over his head, which one of us would catch. And then we would say, Queenie Eye, who's got the ball? I haven't got it. It isn't in my pocket. O-U-T spells out. And when we said out, he could turn around, he or she could turn around and look at us and try to work out which one of us Pat caught the ball, which of course we all pretended to have behind our backs. I just liked the rhythm of Queenie, Queenie, beautiful. So I ended up in the studio, and we made it into this next song. Here you go, Queenie.

0: Paul McCartney playing Queenie Eye with his teenage buddies. Nothing like Red Rover, by the way. That's from his then-new CD, released October 11, 2013, his first album since Memory Almost Full in 2007, to feature all original music and a little neighborhood game. I'm Joe Johnson. This is Beatle Brunch, featuring the Beatles' large body of work. And now a special in-studio segment for The Mind. John's 1973 album, Mind Games, came out a year ago with a special box set with unreleased tracks and bonus cuts. Sean Ono Lennon came up with the great idea that instead of putting five versions of the same song in the package, he would create song evolutions. And you can hear some as bonus tracks in the Beatle Brunch Club. But this Mind Games studio mix of the title track is too hot not to play today. So here is Mind Games outtake take 7 and John Lennon.
1: That was a fun track because the voice is in stereo and the seeming orchestra on it is just me playing three notes on with a slide guitar. The middle 8 is reggae. Trying to explain to American musicians what reggae was in 1973 was pretty hard. But it's basically a reggae middle 8 if you listen to it. Love is the answer. It goes, doo, doo, doo, doo, doo, doo, doo. But it was hard telling these, they didn't know what reggae was then. Yeah. But I'm glad it's played. It ain't bad.

0: November 1973 in the Mind Games album, John.
1: Oh, I'll take it, Andy. Nice to meet you. A great studio take of Take 7 of Mind Games, one of the best on the 6 CD Blu-ray box that came out July 12th, as we feature the Beatles' body of work, covering the mind's eye in those two songs. Coming up, the song we think has the highest body count in songs. You want to hear it?
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11: Hi, everyone. Our Sunday forecast, day sunny and very hot. Highs today will stretch into the upper 90s. Tonight, clear skies, a low of 75. Looking ahead to the next work week, not much of a change. We're going to stay sunny, hot, dry. In fact, Monday, the high is going to be 99 degrees with a heat index of 105+. Tuesday, sunshine and a high of 100. Wednesday, sunny and 100 degrees. From the Arkansas Now Weather Center, I'm meteorologist Laura Huckabee.
1: 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Welcome back to more samples of the Beatles' body of work.
12: Yeah, I don't know how that happened.
1: This one, we believe, has more mentions of a body of work than any other Beatles song, as far as we've counted. This one comes together with 8 in the body count. It's a funky track, says John Lennon.
12: It just happened well, you know, it's a nice funky sound on it. It's me going on tape, I go. I'm sort of going through my hands like that.

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0: 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And how do you know I wouldn't miss it?
3: You can have a fine theft policy for it. £5 a week and that's your lot. They say it's because you're a beetle.

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1: The Beatles with a rehearsal take of Mean Mr. Mustard, who keeps a 10-bob note up his nose. I bet nobody dared to look there. Before that, he's hiding his love away with his head in his hand and a face to the wall. And we started with the funky sound of Come Together with Juju Eyeballs and Toe Jam Football, helping get John 8 body mentions on the Abbey Road leadoff, Come Together. I'm Joe Johnson, and this is Beatle Brunch. Take a look at what's coming up next.
2: A long nose has just come between me and the microphone. Who are you?
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1: The piano track you're hearing is one that appeared in the Beatles' Get Back rockumentary from Peter Jackson, the unlabeled Badfinger Boogie. It fits in with today's theme under this name, but also under the name it was changed to by the time Ringo sang it, at the great urging and support from John and Paul. We'll close out with it in a couple of minutes, but now the body of work of the Beatles. And it's a good thing the Beatles heard this one, their only track ever recorded, The Donnays, The Devil in Her Heart.

0: The one and only Donays, who only had one single. Well, the Beatles loved it and gave it to George to sing, and it appeared on the Beatles' second album, With the Beatles, 1963. I'm Joe Johnson, back for one last play of what title they renamed Badfinger Boogie to. Plus, play Mind Games, where you can win the highly collectible Ed Rudy Beatles interviews from 1964. 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
11: Hi, everyone. Our Sunday forecast stays sunny and very hot. Highs today will stretch into the upper 90s. Tonight, clear skies, a low of 75. Looking ahead to the next work week, not much of a change. We're going to stay sunny, hot, dry. In fact, Monday, the high is going to be 99 degrees with a heat index of 105+. Tuesday, sunshine and a high of 100. Wednesday, sunny and 100 degrees. From the Arkansas Now Weather Center, I'm meteorologist Laura Huckabee.
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Here's the question. 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So let's close out with this track, played in the Beatles' Get Back film, and the song whose working title was Badfinger Boogie. It's Ringo singing, "Lend me your ear and I'll sing you a song and I'll try not to sing out of key." And as a special addition to our body count, we'll feature Come Inside from Paul's new album, The Boys of Dungeon Lane. We get by with a little help from our Beatle Brunch friends. I'm Joe Johnson. Thanks for listening. I'll see you next week on the Beatle Brunch Radio Network.

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1: And this is George saying goodbye to everybody who's been listening, and also to you for having us on your programme. Thank you very much, sir. Goodbye.
2: So long.

0: brothers, sisters, moms, dads, friends, and neighbors. These are the men and women dedicated to the caretaking of our loved ones after they pass away. They are funeral professionals who often go unnoticed as they go about their daily tasks. In times of tragedy, they are here to help us grieve and begin to heal, regardless if it's a single tragic death or a national catastrophe. They stand ready to walk beside us during our most difficult days. They comfort us through the darkness to say goodbye. They help every single one of us bring closure to the end of life. We salute all the funeral, cremation, and cemetery professionals, these final responders, and simply say thank you.
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2: ABC News, I'm Mike Dabusky. Authorities in Nepal are urging residents in vulnerable areas to stay on high alert amid the continued threat of flooding. Almost 800 people are now confirmed dead after last week's devastating floods, which were exacerbated by a glacier collapsing in that region. U.S. State Department spokesperson Tommy Pigeot says 85 Americans are among the missing and has this message.
3: If any American is in the region, please register for the Smart Traveler Enrollment Program.

0: That's the group New Birth at number 36, moving up two notches with Dream Merchant. Coming up on AT40, the artist who's had more top 40 hits in 1975 than anybody else.
1: The hits from coast to coast.
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10: Hi everyone, our Sunday forecast stays sunny and very hot. Highs today will stretch into the upper 90s. Tonight, clear skies, a low of 75. Looking ahead to the next work week, not much of a change. We're going to stay sunny, hot, dry. In fact, Monday, the high is going to be 99 degrees with a heat index of 105 plus. Tuesday, sunshine and a high of 100. Wednesday, sunny and 100 degrees. From the Arkansas Now Weather Center, I'm meteorologist Laura Huckabee.
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0: Here's a tune that debuted last week at number 40, moving up five notches this week. From New Bedford, Massachusetts, Tavares, and It Only Takes a Minute.

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4: Hi, everyone. Our Sunday forecast stays sunny and very hot. Highs today will stretch into the upper 90s. Tonight, clear skies, a low of 75. Looking ahead to the next work week, not much of a change. We're going to stay sunny, hot, dry. In fact, Monday, the high is going to be 99 degrees with a heat index of 105+. Tuesday, sunshine and a high of 100. Wednesday, sunny and 100 degrees. From the Arkansas Now Weather Center, I'm meteorologist Laura Huckabee.
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6: A couple weeks ago, this song was up at number 3. That's where it peaked. This week, it takes the biggest drop of any song within the 40. Moves down 21 notches to number 31. Olivia Newton-John and Please, Mister, Please.

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3: 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It's a song that was first a hit for the Flamingos back in 1959. Here's Art Garfunkel with his version of I Only Have Eyes for You.

0: On its way to number 18, that's a classic American Top 40 extra from 1975 by Art Garfunkel. I Only Have Eyes for You.
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2: News. I'm Mike Dubusky. Tensions are ratcheting up between the U.S. and Canada over trade tariffs, with President Trump this morning writing on social media that the U.S. wants to make our own cars, and that's what's going to happen. ABC's Martha Raddatz says cars aren't the only products the two sides disagree on.
3: The president took aim this week at the United States' biggest foreign oil provider, Canada, slapping a 50% tariff on $20 billion worth of Canadian goods.
4: Canadian officials have treated us very badly. They're nasty people.
3: But Canada firing right back with dollar-for-dollar tariffs and insults to match.
2: Nearly 800 people are now confirmed dead in Nepal after widespread flash flooding last week. American officials say aid is beginning to arrive in the country. And an urgent manhunt is underway right now in Switzerland after a shooting at a rave early this morning left one person dead and several people injured. This is ABC News.

0: 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Even one drink could be too many. Don't let a good ride end the wrong way. 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
4: Hi everyone, our Sunday forecast stays sunny and very hot. Highs today will stretch into the upper 90s. Tonight, clear skies, a low of 75. Looking ahead to the next work week, not much of a change. We're going to stay sunny, hot, dry. In fact, Monday, the high is going to be 99 degrees with a heat index of 105+. Tuesday, sunshine and a high of 100. Wednesday, sunny and 100 degrees. From the Arkansas Now Weather Center, I'm meteorologist Laura Huckabee.
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12: Hi, everyone. Our Sunday forecast, stay sunny and very hot. Highs today will stretch into the upper 90s. Tonight, clear skies, a low of 75. Looking ahead to the next work week, not much of a change. We're going to stay sunny, hot, dry. In fact, Monday, the high is going to be 99 degrees with a heat index of 105 plus. Tuesday, sunshine and a high of 100. Wednesday, sunny and 100 degrees. From the Arkansas Now Weather Center, I'm meteorologist Laura Huckabee.
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2: ABC News, I'm Mike Dubusky. The impacts of this week's devastating flooding in Nepal are being felt around the world. Denise Nasarki is a Nepalese-American living in North Carolina.
3: I really feel very sad, and then many people missing, and then even some of the friends are missing from the flood.
2: The death toll in Nepal now stands at nearly 800. The standoff between the U.S. and Canada continues, with Ontario Premier Doug Ford saying this today about new tariffs on Canadian-built cars.
4: It'd be devastating on both countries, but it'd be definitely devastating on the U.S. We're the largest purchaser of vehicles in the entire world off the U.S., over 400% more than anyone else, and they're already seeing the effect.
2: President Trump on social media said this morning he wants the U.S. to build its own cars. And lift off this morning for the Nancy Grace Roman Space Telescope. It's meant to give astronomers more insight into deep space and supernovas. This is ABC News.
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2: Hi everyone, our Sunday forecast stays sunny and very hot. Highs today will stretch into the upper 90s. Tonight, clear skies, a low of 75. Looking ahead to the next work week, not much of a change. We're going to stay sunny, hot, dry. In fact, Monday, the high is going to be 99 degrees with a heat index of 105+. Tuesday, sunshine and a high of 100. Wednesday, sunny and 100 degrees. From the Arkansas Now Weather Center, I'm meteorologist Laura Huckabee.
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6: Wasted.

The Isley Brothers wrote it, produced it, and they sing it. It's called Fight the Power. Coming up on American Top 40, I have the current smash by an artist who during the last 5 years has spent more than $40,000 on his eyeglasses. The hits

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8: Hi, everyone. Our Sunday forecast stays sunny and very hot. Highs today will stretch into the upper 90s. Tonight, clear skies, a low of 75. Looking ahead to the next work week, not much of a change. We're going to stay sunny, hot, dry. In fact, Monday, the high is going to be 99 degrees with a heat index of 105 plus. Tuesday, sunshine and a high of 100. Wednesday, sunny and 100 degrees. From the Arkansas Now Weather Center, I'm meteorologist Laura Huckabee.
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3: Here's the song that topped the charts last week. It lasted there for just one short week. This week falls to number 2. Hamilton, Joe Frank, and Reynolds with Fallin' in Love.

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2: Hi everyone, our Sunday forecast, day sunny and very hot. Highs today will stretch into the upper 90s. Tonight, clear skies, a low of 75. Looking ahead to the next work week, not much of a change. We're going to stay sunny, hot, dry. In fact, Monday, the high is going to be 99 degrees with a heat index of 105 plus. Tuesday, sunshine and a high of 100. Wednesday, sunny and 100 degrees. From the Arkansas Now Weather Center, I'm meteorologist Laura Huckabee.
3: Do not attempt to adjust your radio. Time is taking control. You're traveling through another decade, known as the 1960s. You begin your journey on January 1, 1960. We've been waiting for you. Welcome back.
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4: We choose to go to the moon. 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
5: Roger, zero G, and I feel fine. Capsule is turning around. Oh, that view is tremendous.
3: 63.
6: For the first time, an agreement has been reached on bringing the forces of nuclear destruction under international control.
3: 64.
7: Acts of violence against the armed forces of the United States must be met not only with alert defense, but with positive reply.
3: 65.
8: Starting in New York City at about 5:30 this afternoon, 30 million persons found themselves without light, subways, elevators, air conditioning.
3: 66.
9: Confirmed this afternoon at 4 o'clock Houston time that a left ventricle bypass operation was performed at this hospital this morning.
3: 67.
10: Some 20 National Guardsmen have deployed along this street, hiding behind their trucks.
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12: But it really doesn't matter with me now, because I've been to the mountaintop. 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
3: 69.
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submitted for your approval a period of time between January 1, 1960 and December 31st, 1969. During the course of this 3-hour broadcast, there is no other time. It's 1964.

0: Hartman.
1: 1964. What a year this is. Jackie Kennedy and six-year-old daughter Caroline are visiting the New York World's Fair this week. John John is home nursing his cold. Jackie says it'll be absolutely marvelous, just marvelous, to go to the fair. Thought it only fair that we mention that. Richard Nixon is apologizing to the press for a remark he made a couple of years ago when he lost the race for the governor of California. Back then he said, "My friends in the press, if I have any." Well, looks like Nixon is mending some fences. We wonder why. J. Edgar Hoover is 70 years old today, the mandatory retirement age in that branch of the government. LBJ doesn't want the head of the FBI to go around breaking the law, so the president takes the pen in hand and signs a special executive order permitting Hoover to stay on as long as he'd like. On the music scene, we have a song here that will probably go down in history, rumor has it, as one of the most beautiful songs ever written. Listen very, very closely to this lovely tune.
2: Well, everybody.

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2: 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Hi, I'm Janet Benson, pastor of Wynn Presbyterian Church. 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
7: Hi, everyone. Our Sunday forecast stays sunny and very hot. Highs today will stretch into the upper 90s. Tonight, clear skies, a low of 75. Looking ahead to the next work week, not much of a change. We're going to stay sunny, hot, dry. In fact, Monday, the high is going to be 99 degrees with a heat index of 105+. Tuesday, sunshine and a high of 100. Wednesday, sunny and 100 degrees. From the Arkansas Now Weather Center, I'm meteorologist Laura Huckabee.
0: You've just broken a radio time barrier. The year, once again, is 1964. Welcome back. 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

Temptations on Live from the 60s, the way you do the things you do. 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
6: Hi, everyone. Our Sunday forecast stays sunny and very hot. Highs today will stretch into the upper 90s. Tonight, clear skies, a low of 75. Looking ahead to the next work week, not much of a change. We're going to stay sunny, hot, dry. In fact, Monday, the high is going to be 99 degrees with a heat index of 105 plus. Tuesday, sunshine and a high of 100. Wednesday, sunny and 100 degrees. From the Arkansas Now Weather Center, I'm meteorologist Laura Huckabee.
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5: Hi, everyone. Our Sunday forecast, day sunny and very hot. Highs today will stretch into the upper 90s. Tonight, clear skies, a low of 75. Looking ahead to the next work week, not much of a change. We're going to stay sunny, hot, dry. In fact, Monday, the high is going to be 99 degrees with a heat index of 105 plus. Tuesday, sunshine and a high of 100. Wednesday, sunny and 100 degrees. From the Arkansas Now Weather Center, I'm meteorologist Laura Huckabee.
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1: Nashville Teen, Tobacco Road, on Live from the 60s. I'm the real Don Steele, 1964. And here's a popular guy, Terry Stafford. Ladies love him. You can hear those female coyotes somewhere in the background here. They're up there on top.

from the 60s. I'm the real Don Steele here with you. It's 1964, and we have a whole series of surf groups coming out this year. Here's another one, a world premiere for you. They're called the Ripcords. We're expecting big things from these guys. They might be bigger than the Beatles someday, they say. Here's their new song. It's called Hey Little Cobra. Tell them who gave it to you first.

NYC. Live from the 60s. Audience participation time on this particular song now. Guys, you do the oohs. Girls, you snap your fingers, and the four tops are going to sing. 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
1: ABC News, I'm Mike Dubusky. An American official now tells ABC that U.S. forces have struck Iranian rocket launchers along the Strait of Hormuz, marking the first military action there in a month. Iran's Revolutionary Guard Corps now says the action will be responded to and will lead to punishment of the aggressor. International aid is beginning to arrive in Nepal, where now almost 800 people are confirmed dead in this week's deadly flooding. In the U.S., the Nepalese American community are organizing and mourning. Denise Nasarki is a restaurant owner in North Carolina.
2: The earthquake set us back on a tourism side, and like after COVID, it took for us forever to reach back and bounce back to that tourism level. And now again, after this catastrophe, Again, it was so sudden and so unpredictable.
1: 20 people are missing around the Grand Canyon, where severe floods damaged trails and took out bridges yesterday, according to the National Park Service. This is ABC News.
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2: Hi everyone, our Sunday forecast, day sunny and very hot. Highs today will stretch into the upper 90s. Tonight, clear skies, a low of 75. Looking ahead to the next work week, not much of a change. We're going to stay sunny, hot, dry. In fact, Monday, the high is going to be 99 degrees with a heat index of 105 plus. Tuesday, sunshine and a high of 100. Wednesday, sunny and 100 degrees. From the Arkansas Now Weather Center, I'm meteorologist Laura Huckabee.
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4: Starting in New York City at about 5:30 this afternoon, 30 million persons found themselves without light, subways, elevators, air conditioners. The running gag was, where were you when the lights went out? The population bomb was no longer just a threat. It was a clear and present danger.
5: Small army and police, the most of them carrying shotguns. National Guardsmen riding jeeps.
6: That's the sound of a high-pressure pumper from the fire department. Knocking down a blaze far removed from the main riot scene.
3: 24 riots in 23 cities.
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10: 1965, aha, shaping up to be a great year so far. The Ford Mustang is the most popular car on the road these days. Lynn Berry's got a hit. I'm going to count him off. Lynn, 3, 2, 1.

1965. Here are some highlights in the news today. Volkswagen says that they're getting 32 miles per gallon in their new Volkswagen Bug. Try that out and see if it happens. Coca-Cola introduces their new diet soft drink this week. It's called Tab.

0: 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We'll continue.
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5: Hi, everyone. Our Sunday forecast stays sunny and very hot. Highs today will stretch into the upper 90s. Tonight, clear skies, a low of 75. Looking ahead to the next work week, not much of a change. We're going to stay sunny, hot, dry. In fact, Monday, the high is going to be 99 degrees with a heat index of 105 plus. Tuesday, sunshine and a high of 100. Wednesday, sunny and 100 degrees. From the Arkansas Now Weather Center, I'm meteorologist Laura Huckabee.
0: And now we return to the year 1965.

Warp this week. We want to welcome some more great radio stations to our Live from the 60s lineup, like KSGO in Portland, WHFD in Toledo. Gonna send Junior Walker out to them, doing shotguns.

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1: 1965. Some movies you can go out to see tonight. First, there's Marriage Italian Style. Then Zorba the Greek. We have Goldfinger and My Fair Lady. Astronauts John Young and Gus Grissom are preparing to make the first U.S. two-man flight around the Earth. Rumor has it that Beatle Ringo Starr is about to marry 18-year-old Maureen Cox from Liverpool. She's a hairdresser. Ringo's 24. He's been dating her for the past 3 years.
2: 1965 will continue in a moment from a place where history is only a rumor.
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14: Hi, everyone. Our Sunday forecast stays sunny and very hot. Highs today will stretch into the upper 90s. Tonight, clear skies, a low of 75. Looking ahead to the next work week, not much of a change. We're going to stay sunny, hot, dry. In fact, Monday, the high is going to be 99 degrees with a heat index of 105+. Tuesday, sunshine and a high of 100. Wednesday, sunny and 100 degrees. From the Arkansas Now Weather Center, I'm meteorologist Laura Huckabee.
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the 60s. I'm the real Don Steele, and I know you know who you are by now. The year is 1965. Here's a great new song by the Yardbirds. 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
5: Hi, everyone. Our Sunday forecast stays sunny and very hot. Highs today will stretch into the upper 90s. Tonight, clear skies, a low of 75. Looking ahead to the next work week, not much of a change. We're going to stay sunny, hot, dry. In fact, Monday, the high is going to be 99 degrees with a heat index of 105 plus. Tuesday, sunshine and a high of 100. Wednesday, sunny and 100 degrees. From the Arkansas Now Weather Center, I'm meteorologist Laura Huckabee.
6: Understand, Senator Robert Kennedy and his wife Ethel are parents for the ninth time. They have a boy. Dick Clark and his wife are parents for the second time. It's a girl. Maybe we can get them together and form a group called the Cowsills. Until we do, hear the birds.

0: They're being compared to the Beatles, ladies and gentlemen. The Byrds on Live from the 60s and Turn, Turn, Turn. We have Tom Jones with us now. Tom, these ladies are still throwing their undergarments on stage when you sing. How did this get started?
1: It was in New York at the Copacabana. And I was perspiring, and one of the ladies in the audience handed me a napkin off the table because I was sweating. And then one woman, to try and get attention, I would imagine, took her pants off. Her underpants, and handed them to me to wipe my brow. It caught on from there. It's not on-

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1: Times Square.
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1: Clear skies as temperatures slowly make their way into the mid-70s tonight. Tomorrow for Monday, expect sunshine, hot temperatures, and a high of 99 degrees. In fact, during the afternoon, our heat index is going to be 105+. On Tuesday and Wednesday, we'll have sunny skies once again, highs climbing close to 100. Still no rain by Thursday. Sunshine, hot temperatures, a high near 100 degrees. From the Arkansas Now Weather Center, I'm meteorologist Laura Huckabee.
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0: department.
1: 1969, the final year of this magical decade. Lots of new discoveries. Yep, as a result of them, the FCC is voting 6-1 to propose banning cigarette commercials on radio and television. They make their proposal on the grounds that cigarette smoking is a serious, unique danger to public health. Shocking news, huh? Men are pleased. Women's dresses and skirts are about 9 to 10 inches above the knee. Barbers aren't too crazy about the fact that men's hair is getting longer. Let's face it, fewer haircuts. If you're going out to the movies tonight, you might want to catch some hot ones. Yellow Submarine is a big one, starring the Beatles. And then there's Bullet, starring Steve McQueen and Ally McGraw. Barbara Streisand and Funny Girl. And then pop on over and check out The Night They Raided Minsky's. There are all kinds of new deodorants on the market. Everyone's trying to get the strongest thing they can these days because the heat is on in 19... 19-

0: 1969 will continue in a moment from a place where history is only a rumor. Life from the 60s. 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
6: Clear skies as temperatures slowly make their way into the mid-70s tonight. Tomorrow for Monday, expect sunshine, hot temperatures, and a high of 99 degrees. In fact, during the afternoon, our heat index is going to be 105+. On Tuesday and Wednesday, we'll have sunny skies once again, highs climbing close to 100. Still no rain by Thursday. Sunshine, hot temperatures, a high near 100 degrees. From the Arkansas Now Weather Center, I'm meteorologist Laura Huckabee.
0: 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You're traveling through another decade. 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
8: If you were Neil Armstrong, Mike Collins, or Ed Aldrin, you were 363 feet above launch pad 39A.

Thank you so very much for being here. Got a news flash just in. Police and students are battling it out in Berkeley, California in this year of 1969. Governor Reagan is mad at the students, calls their antics guerrilla warfare, and plans to call in the National Guard. Watch out, Ronnie's upset. Got a double shot of BS&T for you now with David Clayton Thomas to sing.

0: 1969 will return in a moment after these words from the future.
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5: Clear skies as temperatures slowly make their way into the mid-70s tonight. Tomorrow for Monday, expect sunshine, hot temperatures, and a high of 99 degrees. In fact, during the afternoon, our heat index is going to be 105+. On Tuesday and Wednesday, we'll have sunny skies once again, highs climbing close to 100. Still no rain by Thursday. Sunshine, hot temperatures, a high near 100 degrees. From the Arkansas Now Weather Center, I'm meteorologist Laura Huckabee.
0: The year is 1969. Welcome back.
6: I'm a farmer. I don't know how to speak to 20 people at one time, let alone a crowd like this. This is the largest group of people ever assembled in one place. But I think you people have proven something to the world that a half

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8: Clear skies as temperatures slowly make their way into the mid-70s tonight. Tomorrow for Monday, expect sunshine, hot temperatures, and a high of 99 degrees. In fact, during the afternoon, our heat index is going to be 105+. On Tuesday and Wednesday, we'll have sunny skies once again, highs climbing close to 100. Still no rain by Thursday. Sunshine, hot temperatures, a high near 100 degrees. From the Arkansas Now Weather Center, I'm meteorologist Laura Huckabee.
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10: Well, the rumors are flying that this group is slowly coming to an end. The boys are starting to argue a little bit. We hope it doesn't happen. Here are the Beatles.

0: Hi, this is Merlin Olsen, the defensive tackle, part of the Los Angeles Rams' fearsome foursome. And you are live from the 60s with the real Don Steele.
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2: 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She wanted to hear some Crosby, Stills, Nash & Young. We're going to do it for Sweet Judy Blue Eyes.

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0: 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Kelly. 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
2: Clear skies as temperatures slowly make their way into the mid-70s tonight. Tomorrow for Monday, expect sunshine, hot temperatures, and a high of 99 degrees. In fact, during the afternoon, our heat index is going to be 105+. On Tuesday and Wednesday, we'll have sunny skies once again, highs climbing close to 100. Still no rain by Thursday. Sunshine, hot temperatures, a high near 100 degrees. From the Arkansas Now Weather Center, I'm meteorologist Laura Huckabee.

0: 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Clear skies as temperatures slowly make their way into the mid-70s tonight. Tomorrow for Monday, expect sunshine, hot temperatures, and a high of 99 degrees. In fact, during the afternoon, our heat index is going to be 105+. On Tuesday and Wednesday, we'll have sunny skies once again, highs climbing close to 100. Still no rain by Thursday. Sunshine, hot temperatures, a high near 100 degrees. From the Arkansas Now Weather Center, I'm meteorologist Laura Huckabee.
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Come on. I can wait all night. What's it gonna be, boy? Yes or no? What's it gonna be, boy? Yes?

0: clear skies as temperatures slowly make their way into the mid-70s tonight. Tomorrow for Monday, expect sunshine, hot temperatures, and a high of 99 degrees. In fact, during the afternoon, our heat index is going to be 105 plus. On Tuesday and Wednesday, we'll have sunny skies once again, highs climbing close to 100. Still no rain by Thursday. Sunshine, hot temperatures, a high near 100 degrees. From the Arkansas Now Weather Center, I'm meteorologist Laura Huckabee.
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